I still remember the piano playing the same old melodies. The late night crowd was wild and loud.

Don't worry. 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